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Pop Radio.

5h, 7h, Coé sur Europe 2, le Bifort. Oh, baby, we'll be old. Think of all the stories that we could have told.

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1: I'm going on during this time, I feel there's no one to save me. 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

0: 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Wake up in the morning feeling like P. Diddy.
1: Hey, what up, girl?
0: Grab my glasses, I'm out the door. I'm gonna hit this city.
1: Let's
0: before
1: go.
0: I leave, brush my teeth with a bottle of Jack. Cause when I leave for the night, I ain't coming back.

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1: You played it cool and I played it dumb. Don't you think I'm a little too young to be messed with like that?